love, compassion. 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
1: 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Who is the big fan of the year? Here they are.
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1: 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Know what I'm saying?

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And I called your name like an addicted to cocaine, calls for the

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Won't you come play around my way? And listen to what I gotta say. Timberland. Don't you know I am the man? Rock shows here, the gym, Japan. Have people shaking my hand.

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1: 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Challenge what the future holds. 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